0: da Fujiko. 103.1 FM.
1: All right, we're gonna do a bunch of old ones right now. This one's called Shake the Dope Out.

0: Welcome to Hip Hop Culture, where DJing, MCing, graffiti art, breaking, and the philosophies are expressed every day within the inner cities of America and the world. You are not doing hip hop, you are hip hop. Love yourself and your expression, you can't go wrong.
1: This is Donald Trump, and I'm in Palm Beach, and we're all waiting for your album. Let's get going, man. Everybody's waiting for this album.
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0: Ladies and gentlemen, our next performer needs absolutely no introduction. He's given the world such classic hits as Roll Over Love and Big Girl Lovin'. Please welcome one of soul music's pioneers, Mr. Percy Miracles.
1: Per tutti la massiva all'ascolto, Zazzan on the mic, per dopamina.